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In its place, you are calm, unconcerned, carefree, peaceful, and self-reassured. From now on, and more so over time, this new outlook of your calm spirit grows stronger, and anxiety fades away.

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1: Each year as winter descends, the sun retreats from the sky, and the darkening days carry us down to the holiday season, where we celebrate the ancient festivals of light. First comes the Jewish holiday, Hanukkah. Later, the pagan festivals around the solstice. And finally, Christmas, with its sparkling tree of lights. Music is an integral part of all these celebrations, and the glinting overtones of traditional acoustic instruments like the wire-strung harp, the hammer dulcimer, and the zither take on a special glow. I'm Stephen Hill, and on this edition of Hearts of Space, called The Mystic Harp, we'll hear music centered in and around the Celtic tradition. We begin with Celtic harpist Derek Bell of the Chieftains, and music from our title album, The Mystic Harp. From Brittany, traditional Celtic sounds by the tireless Alan Stivell from Again. From Virginia, glass harmonica player Dean Shostak and a piece from Revolutions. The duo Northern Lights appears on a track from the Celtic Odyssey compilation. We have a track from Michael and Jeff Dana's album, A Celtic Tale, plus music by William Coulter and Barry Phillips from Tree of Life, and by William Coulter, solo from Celtic Crossing. We'll hear from Celtic harpist Kim Robertson, both solo and with cellist Virginia Cron from Celtic Christmas 2. From France, two contemplative pieces by the Carmelite nun of Luçon from Spirit of the Zither, plus two pieces by pianist Michael Jones and cellist David Darling from Amber, and music by multi-instrumentalist and folk music historian John Doane from his tribute to the season, Wrapped in White. It's a seasonal journey, the Mystic Harp, on this edition of Hearts of Space.

0: child, come in.
1: Thank you, sir.
0: Are you well? Do they take good care of you?
1: Yes, sir. Thank you, sir.
0: Is there anything you need? Would you like some toys or books? Or dolls, perhaps?
1: Might I?
0: Speak up, child.
1: Might I have a bit of earth, sir?
0: A bit of earth?
1: To plant seeds in. Yes, sir. A garden.
0: Do you care about gardens so much, then?
1: I didn't know about them in India. I was always ill and tired,
0: a bit
1: and
0: of
1: it was
0: earth.
1: Too hot. I sometimes played...

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So, sit in a chair, have your back straight, face the south, take a slow, gentle breath, hold that for a moment, and exhale. Take another slow, gentle breath, hold that for a moment, and exhale. And as you exhale, tell yourself, hey, I'm going deeper and deeper, more and more relaxed, deeper and deeper. Take three breaths in this way, and then start to body talk yourself into a state of relaxation. And there's nothing more to that than just visualizing the various parts of your body in a relaxed state. So you visualize your feet, you visualize your ankle, your legs, your upper torso. It's particularly important to release the tension that's in the muscles of the jaw and the shoulders. So you just tell your shoulders, relax, tell your jaw, relax, and get rid of anything that's particularly bothering you, that's on your mind. So you just sort of say to your mind, hey, look, I appreciate we've got a bunch of problems and the car needs fixing and the cat's got the clap, but we'll handle this later. See your body relaxing and see yourself moving gently away from that reality that we know as external reality. The next thing I do is I go through some various etheric exercises that open the chakras and basically consolidate my energy. You don't necessarily have to get that complicated. All you have to do is see the heart chakra opening like a flower, and then move to the throat and see that opening. Then move to the third eye and see that opening. And then feel the golden light pouring through the crown chakra at the top of your head. If you don't believe in chakras, don't open them. Just leave them there. They're probably open on their own anyway. And as you open up, you begin to feel yourself connecting into these other levels, these other worlds. In the end, all these inner dimensions and all of the energy that permeates our reality are just levels of consciousness. By opening up, you reach inside those levels, and bit by bit, there is energy there to help you. You begin to develop as a truly transdimensional being. Then as you're sitting there, pictures or words will come to you. The ego will try to interrupt you. It'll start to tell you something. It'll start to get you thinking about something, an obligation, a party that you've agreed to go to next week. But you have to push up against that, because what you're going to do is establish that the real you, the inner you, is actually the dominant force in this lifetime, not the personality. So when the personality says to you, hey, we've got to get the car serviced, you say, I don't accept that energy. And you gently push it away. And when another thought comes up, say, I don't accept that energy. And again, push it away. Try to create as blank a mind as possible. For most people, 10 seconds of a completely blank mind is tough to do. But bit by bit it comes. And again, you have to persevere. It will be frustrating at times, but then you're not seeking to achieve perfection in 15 minutes. It may take a while, and if you're eternal, what the hell do you care how long it takes? No one can promise you that you will instantly enter into a Buddhist-type serenity. You can't, it's not possible. However, with the help of technology, with the help of the metronome, you can work on it, and you can work on it quickly. It really depends on the level of your desire, as mentioned before. How much do you want to transcend? How much do you want to change? How much do you want to learn about yourself? Okay, you're meditating and dialogue comes to your mind and you gently push it away. Bit by bit, after a while, you're going to see colored blobs that move across your eyes. They move in arcs left to right or right to left. These colored blobs come from the way that the optic nerve works. And what you do is just watch them. They're very pretty and interesting. Let them go. They don't really mean very much. Next, you're going to start to see symbols. Now, the symbols, again, will be moving on a dark background, which, of course, is your eyelids, which are closed. They'll be tracking left to right or right to left. More often than not, the symbols will be coming up from the subconscious mind, and they'll come up in strings or groups. So for a week, you'll see faces, like loads and loads of faces, beautiful faces, grotesque faces, old people's faces, young people's faces. And then the faces disappear and your screen melts to darkness and suddenly up come trees. Then you see 100 different types of trees. And then another week it'll be geometric shapes and another week letters and words. And bit by bit, all of this information passes in front of your eyes, and it's really a way of the subconscious mind beginning to enter into a dialogue with you.

Welcome. I'm Randy Thomas. And I'm excited that you've chosen me to help you with your habits or to learn success. Over the next few minutes, I hope we can become good friends. If you're listening to this on one of the CDs, please don't listen to it while driving a car. These CDs are very relaxing, and we wouldn't want you to get into an accident. You should be in good, comfortable clothes, sitting or laying in a comfortable position, in a quiet room where no one will disturb you for about the next 20 minutes. The first thing we're going to do is relax. The music's going to fade down slowly, and we're going to relax. Now, with the music fading down softly in our ear, do exactly what I say. Now let's relax. Clear your mind. That's good. Clear your mind. That's right. Just relax. Relax. Let all your worries about the day go. And just relax. Just relax. Slowly roll your eyes up as if trying to see the back of your eyelids. Roll them up further. Relax. Roll them up more. Hold them there. But relax the rest of your body. Just relax. Roll your eyes up and relax. By now your eyes are probably burning, maybe hurting, and more than likely they want to close. Don't let them close. Keep your eyelids open. Roll your eyes up more. Relax. Keep your eyes up. Roll them up. But relax your body. Your eye muscles are now relaxing. They're starting to shake now. This is normal. It's their way of relaxing. By now your eyes are starting to close. Your eyes are closing. Let them close. Relax. Keep your eyes rolled back, but let your eyelids close. Now imagine that your eyes are glued shut. They are glued shut. They are glued shut. If you try to open them, they will stick even more. You will only open them if you have to. Otherwise, every noise and every word I say, your eyes will become even more glued. Just relax. Your eyes are glued shut. Try to open them, but you can't. They're glued shut. You are now so relaxed that you only hear me. You hear nothing else. Just relax. Relax. With every sound you hear and every word I say, you will go deeper to sleep. Sleep now. Deep sleep. Sleep. Sleep. Sleep. Deeper. Deeper. Sleep. Sleep. Focus only on my words. Focus only on my voice. And go deeper to sleep. Sleep. Sleep. Deeper to sleep. Go to sleep. Deeper to sleep. Just relax. Go deeper to sleep. Deeper. Deeper. Deeper to sleep. Just relax. Relax. Deeper.
deeper to sleep, deeper to sleep. The only noise you hear is my voice. The music is getting lighter and lighter. The music is fading out further and further, because you're focusing more and more on my voice. Deeper to sleep. Deeper to sleep. You will only focus on my voice. You will only hear me. You will only wake up if you need to, or I tell you to. Otherwise, you're going deeper and deeper to sleep. You will hear nothing but my voice. Sleep. Sleep. Sleep. Sleep. Going deeper to sleep. Deeper to sleep. The more you focus on my voice, the quieter the music gets. The music's actually fading away. You can just barely hear the music now. You're focusing more on my voice and going deeper to sleep. Sleep. Sleep. Sleep. Deeper, deeper to sleep. You're relaxing. You're going deeper to sleep. Deeper. Deeper. Deeper to sleep. With every sound you hear and every word I say, you go deeper to sleep. Deep sleep. Sleep. Sleep. Deeper. Deeper to sleep. You're going deeper and deeper. Sleep. Sleep now. Sleep. Sleep. Sleep. Sleep. You hear nothing but my voice, and the music is getting quieter and quieter. By now you can just barely hear the music. You're focusing so much on my voice. Sleep. Sleep. Deeper to sleep. Deeper to sleep. You will only wake up if you need to, or I tell you to. Just sleep. Deeper to sleep. Sleep. Sleep. Sleep. Sleep. Sleep. Sleep. Sleep. Sleep. Deeper to sleep. With every sound you hear and every word I say, you go deeper to sleep. Deep sleep. Sleep. You're so relaxed. You're so relaxed. You're so asleep. You're so asleep. You're relaxed. You're asleep. Sleep. Sleep. Sleep. Sleep. Now you're so focused on my voice that the music is actually cutting out. You no longer even hear the music. The music's still playing, but you don't hear it. You're so asleep. You're asleep. Deep asleep. Sleep. Sleep. Sleep. With every sound you hear and every word I say, you go deeper to sleep. Sleep. Sleep. Deeper to sleep. Deeper to sleep. Sleep. Sleep. Sleep. Deeper to sleep. Deeper to sleep. Just relax. Relax. Relax. Sleep. Sleep. Sleep.
Sleep. Sleep. Just relax. Just relax. Sleep. Sleep. Just relax and sleep. Deeper to sleep. You're so relaxed. So relaxed. So relaxed. You're so relaxed. You now hear nothing but my voice. Nothing but my voice. You're so relaxed. You're so relaxed. Sleep. Sleep. Sleep. Sleep. We're going to begin our session now. You will remember everything I say, but you will not remember this session. From now on, when your alarm clock goes off in the morning, you will get up immediately. You will do whatever you need to do to get ready for work, eat your breakfast if you like, and then you will go to work. From now on, you will not be late for work. When you get to work, you will work hard, and you will do a decent day's work without goofing off, without playing around. You can be successful at work. You will be successful at work. Now, when you get the urge to be lazy, go home early, stay out sick, whatever the case may be, you will turn that urge into great power, the power to do awesome work. You will do the best work that day of your life. Every time you think you need to go home early, you will just start working harder. You will not know why you're working harder, you just will work harder. From now on, when you get the urge to call in sick, unless you're really, truly sick, you will go to work and you will work the hardest you've ever worked that day. You will not know why you're doing this, you will just do it. You are not a lazy person. You can get up and go to work on time, whether that be in the morning, afternoon, or night. If you work first shift, second shift, or third shift, when that alarm clock goes off, you will get right up. No more laying around. From now on, when it's time to go to bed, you will go straight to bed. You will not stay up another 30 minutes. You will not stay up another hour. You will get plenty of sleep. You need your sleep. When there's something that needs to be done around the house, from now on, instead of putting it off until tomorrow, you will do it. Just do it. You will do it and get it done. Whether that means fixing the sink, fixing the toilet, fixing the front door, mowing the grass, fixing the car, whatever needs to be done, taking the trash out, you will do it. No more putting it off until tomorrow. You will do it. You can do this. You are not lazy. You are not lazy. You are not lazy. From now on, when you know something needs to be done, you will have the urge just to get up and do it. No more laying around. You will just get up and do it. You will not know why you're getting up and doing it. You will just do it. It will just come natural to you. From now on, when your spouse says something needs to be done, you will do that too. You are not lazy. You can be successful at this. You will be successful at this. Now we're going to bring our session to a close. You will remember everything I told you, but you will not remember this session. It is important that you continue to listen to this CD over and over, probably twice a week, but at least twice a month. I'm going to start bringing you awake now. I'm going to count slowly to five, and when I reach five, you'll be wide awake. With each number I count, you'll hear the music fading up in your ear. One. The next time you hear this tape, you will fall asleep faster and go into even deeper sleep. Two.
You will feel great. You'll feel like you've slept all night. 3. You'll remember everything I said, but you won't remember the session. 4. You're starting to wake up. You're now hearing the music very loud. 5. Wide awake. Wide awake. Wake up. Wake up. Open your eyes. Open your eyes now. You can open your eyes. You're wide awake. You're wide awake. Open your eyes. You're wide awake. You're awake. You feel great. You're awake. Remember to listen to these CDs at least twice a week, but at least twice a month. Thank you for listening. May God bless.

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1: For you, anxiety is a thing of the past. 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From now on, and more so over time, this new outlook of your calm spirit grows stronger, and anxiety fades away.